This song is a reminder not to repeat the same mistakes of the past. It's called The Fall. Featuring Kiefer and Braxton Cook, here's Planet Giza.

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Late night tales and tunes with Odario Williams.

That was Ebb with Now You Know. And this is After Dark on CBC Music. I'll play you a tune by Joshua Van Tassel. I just love his stuff. And I only tend to listen to Joshua Van Tassel at night. It just fits just right, the mood. Now, this tune, it's his latest. It was produced, engineered, and mixed by him. And it's a special one because he's got some special friends involved. You see, Bahamas plays bass, which I think is pretty cool. And Rose Cousins is also on vocals. Here's Joshua Van Tassel with Yearner.

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Love it. Julie Jacklin, Get Away From Me. I Think I'll Love You Soon. In two songs time, it's Under the Covers. It's kind of like laundry day, I mean, but isn't air day laundry day? That's what it feels like in my house. You take your favorite clothes, give them a fresh spin. Make sure you separate, you know, the colors from the whites. Today, you're going to hear another version of this. If I could

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1: You're about to hear the most get up and dance version of this Canadian classic.

undone. That was Bastille with Flaws. Okay, so years ago, the snotty-nosed Rez kids spent their last $50 on an opportunity to see Chance the Rapper. And this July, not only did they get to see him play, they got to open up for him and eat his chicken backstage. They were especially excited about that because dreams really do come true. All right, here's Snotty Nose Rez Kids, Red Future.

Shakespearean tragedy in orchestral form. You just heard Peter Tchaikovsky's Romeo and Juliet Fantasy Overture with the Czech Philharmonic, led by Semyon Bychkov. 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

He is one of the most revered artists on the planet and basically a living legend. You just heard Itzhak Perlman with Camille Saint-Saëns Violin Concerto No. 3, together with L'Orchestre de Paris, led by Daniel Barenboim. You're listening to Tempo on CBC Music. I'm Julie Nasralla, keeping you company with classical music. You've got more Tempo still to come right after the news.

0: From CBC News, The World This Hour, I'm Mike Miles. New details are emerging about the investigation into the mass shooting in Tumbler Ridge, BC that killed 8 people. Court documents unsealed after a motion by CBC News and a consortium of media outlets paint a picture of the events that unfolded in February. Jessica Chung reports.
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6: 4. Taking you all the way from 20 to the top.
4: Number one.
5: This was the number one song from last week. Yes, that is Ariana Grande with her number one mega hit, just a bit of it, called Hate That I Made You Love Me. Will that song get enough love to stick to our number one spot for 2 weeks straight? Hate to say it to you, to find out, you have to stick with me until the end of this show to find out. Hi, I'm Grant Lawrence. Nice to be back on the top 20 for the first time in over a month. Thank you to guest hosts Jeremy Ratt and JJ Laborde for sitting in for me while I chased waterfalls in the wilderness for a while. Now I have to chase these songs and get up to speed on what's been happening on the top 20. I know that you're going to hear four debut songs enter your countdown this week. One of them is a huge collab between Madonna and Sabrina Carpenter. I also know that you will hear which song is the highest jumper on the chart and which song received the most online votes. And you'll hear charting songs from Tennille Towns, Role Model, Billy Ann, and more. And here is how your top 20 functions. We keep track of Canadian streaming numbers and radio spins every week, and we count up all of your votes that come in to cbcmusic.ca/top20vote. That helps us figure out the order of the songs that you're about to hear. And all of this music can also be heard on Mornings, Drive, and After Dark on CBC Music. So let's get this week's countdown started with a new single from Nigerian-Canadian R&B singer Sade Awele, who calls Vancouver home. This song is a smoldering track. It's called Tell Me, and it kicks off this week's CBC Music Top 20 at number 20. Oh.

0: not gonna come. I guess I'm about to just kick your head in.
1: Just thought while I hold your hurt back. Her white friend said you is crazy. I hope no one heard that.